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0: Wohnfühlen wie zu Hause. XX
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0: Unser Versprechen? Gute Laune. Jeden Tag. Hey now, you're an All-Star. Get
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0: Jeden Tag wohlfühlen. Mit XXX Lutz das Radio. You can't touch this. You can't touch this. 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

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If things go wrong, it's just incidental. 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But when I lean for the kiss, you said I'll probably say

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Your black, white, beige, chola descent. Your Lebanese, your Orient. Whether life's disabilities left you outcast, but leader teased. Rejoice and love yourself today, cause baby, you were born this way.

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2: 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I look up from the ground to see your sad and teary eyes. 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

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No food. 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I am tired. My heart is sick and sad.